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1: Harry Cox, we seem to make them sad. It's up to you to make them very, very happy with your guitar.

You might know of the original sin. 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